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1: 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That's when I knew that your heart was scarring. Friends to lovers need a part to star in. 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

0: flop, flip, flop, flip, flop, flip, flop, flip, flop, flop, flop, flop, flop, flop, flop, flop. 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
1: It's Fritz.

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Have you read the YouTube comments lately? Man, that's gay, gets dropped on the daily. We become so numb to what we're saying. A culture founded from oppression. Yeah, we don't have acceptance for them. Call each other

press play, don't press pause. Progress march on, with the veil over our eyes, we turn our back on the cause. Till the day that my uncles can be united by law. When kids are walking around the hallway, plagued by pain in their heart. A world so hateful, some would rather die than be who they are. And a certificate on paper isn't gonna solve it all, but it's a damn good place to start. No law is gonna change us. We have to change us. Whatever God you believe in, we come from the same one. Strip away the fear underneath.

0: 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Berlin Touri-Tipps.
1: Attention, attention. Here comes a very important security advice for our foreign visitors. Lover guests from all over the world. In order to keep the Fußgänger traffic in Bahn stations or Kaufhauses flowing, please mark you a very simple rule for the Rolltreppennutzung. The Rolltreppen rule goes, links geht man, rechts steht man. Also, stand right and go, links. Because the danger is, that you if not follow this Rolltreppen rule and go meinetwegen only right, or noch schlimmer, you stand links all the time. Then, yeah, then you make a Stau and you belong to this puppet-nasen that we call Rolltreppen-deppen.

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1: 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Urban Tunes mit Claudia Kamit.
2: 6 million ways to die. 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
0: 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Seat warmers blasting heat.